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A 90s throwback timeline you will love. 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
2: 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I really appreciate it. I really want to hear that song.
0: Yeah, I can take care of that for you. One please is all it takes around here. We'll get to Billie Jean. We'll do some moonwalking with Michael and add whatever you'd like to the playlist as well. 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
14: 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We need a special song for Fort Wayne. You remember the, somebody sent us this in the mail. 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

98.7, and thanks for listening tonight. I'm Tony the Reno. Remember, when you're listening online, it is so easy. It is so good. You can do it on your phone. 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

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So you love a little trivia and you think you know the 90s. We're going to need your help tonight. Oh, and maybe win you $100 just for playing along with the throwback timeline. Stick around. We'll play in about 20 minutes and try and get you that cash coming up.

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I'm Tony the Reno. 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

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Three clues, 1 year back in the day, maybe your $100. What do you say? 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

she works alongside us at night. She cleans different businesses. One on Tuesday, one on Wednesday, one on Thursday. Nikki, I know sometimes it can be a grind. It can be a grind, keeping up, taking care of other people's stuff. But you know, when you got each other, you got great music, it makes it just a little bit easier. So, Nikki, this one is all yours tonight.

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I'm Tony Lorino. The ladies doing it all on their own with this one. One of those first girl groups blazing the trail. Here's to it. Belinda Carlisle and the ladies of the Go-Go's tonight. 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

0: earlier this month. Our Queen test as we were celebrating Freddie Mercury's birthday, the top 10 of Queen. Can you figure them all out just by little clips of the song? Take a look right now, Throwback Nation on Instagram. Play along with, see if you can go for 10 for 10 on these and leave your guesses in the comments right there. It's Throwback Nation, Facebook, and Instagram. And we'll get into one of those top 10 of Queen absolutely with a baseline that never stops. Another One Bites the Dust is coming up in moments.
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101.7. Leah, thank you for the text and joining our birthday club. Leah's got a birthday later this week. She's in the running for the free Dunkin' for joining the birthday club. And, of course, we got to get her song on tonight since she's been crushing on Mark Anthony ever since he came out in the 90s. Leah, No Fear, your favorite from Mark is next.

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I'm Tony DeReno. 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It is so good. 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

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Thank you for hanging with us tonight, especially if you work nights like our buddy Mark, Tim, like Andrea. 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

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I'm Tony Marino. 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

0: The National Weather Service in northern Indiana has issued a flash flood warning for Adams County in northeastern Indiana, Huntington County in northeastern Indiana, Wells County in northeastern Indiana, until 7:45 a.m. Eastern Daylight Time. At 4:49 a.m. Eastern Daylight Time, Doppler radar indicated thunderstorms producing heavy rain across the warned area. Between 1 and 3 inches of rain have fallen on already saturated ground. Additional rainfall amounts of 0.5 to 1.5 inches are possible in the warned area. Flash flooding is ongoing or expected to begin shortly. Hazard: flash flooding caused by thunderstorms. Source: radar indicated. Impact: flash flooding of small creeks and streams, urban areas, highways, streets and underpasses, as well as other poor drainage and low-lying areas. Some locations that will experience flash flooding include Huntington, Bluffton, Decatur, Bern, Ossian, Geneva, Andrews, Markle, Monroe, Lancaster, Preble, Nottingham, Zanesville, Uniondale, Bonito, Vera Cruz, North Oaks, Murray, Kingsland and Travisville. Turn around, don't drown when encountering flooded roads. Most flood deaths occur in vehicles. Please report observed flooding to local emergency services or law enforcement and request they pass this information to the National Weather Service when you can do so safely. Repeating, a flash flood warning has been issued until 7:45 a.m. Eastern Daylight Time for the following counties in Indiana: Adams, Huntington, and Wells.
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1: No major accidents, no major hazards right now as we check the latest traffic conditions on Classic Hits 101.7. Do be aware of some heavy rain south of Fort Wayne that could be affecting that drive. Otherwise, we have construction with lane restrictions on West Hamilton Road between Covington and Boyd, and West Main Street is closed between West Jefferson and St. Francis Drive. 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I'm Dave B. Good. 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
9: Towards the end of my high school years, I started getting into drugs. I was shooting up heroin, completely lost. And one day, I'm kind of just reflecting on my life, and I realized like I was separated from God. The sacrifice of Jesus on the cross lit up for me. Even though all of us are sinners, Jesus loves us, and that's why he provided the sacrifice for our sins. Once I gave my life to Christ, everything changed. I actually crave and long to live in righteousness, not to earn God's favor, but in thankfulness for what he did for me.
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0: 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It is 6:01. Good morning, everybody. Jim and Carrie here. What a morning. We've had torrential downpours in the last half hour. We've got fog in some areas, especially up to the north, delaying some schools up in around Angola and Noble County and places like that. We've got a flash flood warning for Huntington, Wells, and Adams counties. A warning, flash flood warning, till 7:45. We've got a flood watch for Fort Wayne and surrounding area until 2 o'clock this afternoon. Is there anything else we need to do?
1: Batten down the hatches, I think.
0: Get a boat.
1: Yeah, it's kind of crazy. And you and I were talking that driving into work, it was just a light rain.
0: A light mist.
1: But literally 5 minutes down the road, and it is raining hard.
0: Oh,
1: and
0: yeah.
1: So we have, for the rest of the day, patchy fog, as you mentioned, in the morning, and then scattered showers and thunderstorms throughout the day with a high of 81. Right now, it says light rain at the airport, but it sounds a little heavier than that here. On the north end of town, fog, mist, and 71 degrees. 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Cunningham Restaurant Group and officials at Electric Works are teaming up to bring you three new restaurants set to open by next year. Kentucky Representative Thomas Massey has quietly introduced 8 impeachment articles against Defense Secretary Hegseth over the war with Iran, but didn't alert Republican leadership first. Speaker Mike Johnson then canceled today's vote, delaying consideration until after the midterms. The resolution faces slim chances in the Republican-controlled House. Well, a new survey of respondents reveals just how serious this country is about ice cream. Nearly all respondents, 95%, eat at least one scoop of ice cream a week.
0: 95%.
1: Yes, I was shocked by that. They average 11 scoops a week.
0: 11 a week?
1: 11 a week, which adds up to 2.5 billion gallons consumed each summer. That's not each year.
0: Yeah.
1: Each summer annually. 60% would call themselves ice cream fanatics, and another 60% say it is their all-time favorite dessert. You and I have had this conversation, and if I was to bet, I'd say you would put ice cream up there as your all-time favorite.
0: Yeah, ice cream is good. You just got to know. I got to use small little cups because, you know, you get a big cereal bowl and you fill that baby up and, you know, it's too much.
1: Well, yeah, but isn't that like your favorite?
0: Yeah, I like it. That and coffee and donuts.
1: Yeah, there you go.
0: But I don't really have those except for a special occasion.
1: Exactly.
0: But they are good.
1: See, I could take or leave ice cream.
0: Yeah, I know. That's what I mean. That's why I was surprised that 95% of people said that.
1: It's 6:04, Classic Hits 101.7.
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4: From 21 Alive, I'm meteorologist Michael Morinelli. Scattered showers and one or two thunderstorms continue through the rest of the morning, but we are expecting some changes heading into the afternoon. We should dry out a little bit with mostly cloudy skies staying overhead through the rest of the day today and high temperatures right around 80 degrees.
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0: Sick Hits 101.7. Happy Thursday. What a way to greet a new day. It's Jim and Carrie here with you today. All right, where do we begin? We have got a flood watch in effect for Fort Wayne. I don't know how long you've been awake. Maybe you've been awake for a while, but man, last half hour it was pouring. So that is maybe causing some flooded areas, flooded streets. If you see anything while you're driving around, you can call us too. We'll talk about it. 426-5343. You know that. You can always do that. So we have a flood watch for Fort Wayne and surrounding areas. We're going to get some more showers and storms. There's another round. Once we get through with this rain this morning, there's another round coming by. It looks like it's near Chicago right now. So it'll be here in them, probably around lunchtime.
1: Okay.
0: We also have a flash flood warning in effect right now for Huntington, Wells, and Adams counties. They're really under the gun, and that'll be until 7:45 this morning. Then we have some fog, especially to the north of Fort Wayne, and it's affecting some schools. I guess it's the fog is widespread, but it's out in God's country. Adams Central, MSD of Steuben County, Norwell, Prairie Heights, and South Adams, all of those are on a two-hour delay. So that's what we're dealing with
1: today.
0: Okay,
1: well, time's up. It's 6:14.
0: Yes. Let's wrap her up.
1: So much to talk about with just the weather. Holy cow.
0: We do have. We'll get into all that here coming up. Yeah, but you're right.
1: Yeah.
0: I feel I'm exhausted already, and it's only 6 o'clock.
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2: Showers and storms are all over the place this morning. We'll get up to about 81 for the high. Right now, thunderstorm and 72 degrees. Classic Hits 101.7.

0: Classic Hits 101.7. 6:21 now. Jim and Carrie in the morning on a very, well, rainy, foggy, what else? Thunderstormy morning. We've got a flood watch until 2. We've got showers and storms throughout the day and a high of 81. Right now, 72.
1: Okay, we're excited because today begins. We're going to give away money. As far as the eye can see, as long as we can see on the calendar here.
0: Okay.
1: Every weekday, money for you. We're going to play Count the Music, and it starts today. In fact, it starts in about an hour from right now. Here's the way it works. A couple of times a day, we'll start the cash clock, and all you have to do to win is count how many songs we play until the cash clock says stop.
0: Okay.
1: We're not going to hide it from you. We're not going to be sneaky. It'll say, start counting. You start counting the number of songs. And then it'll say, stop.
0: Mm-hmm.
1: And then we'll take the 10th caller. And we'll pay you $10 for every song we play.
0: Sounds good.
1: That's it. Easy?
0: Very.
1: Okay. Now you're saying, well, how do I know when you're going to do this? Well, that's the beauty of 720.
0: A.M.
1: Okay, in an hour from now, we will actually tell you every morning at 7:20 when to listen, so you know, okay?
0: Okay.
1: That's it. Count the Music begins today. Money coming out of the wazoo.
0: Ooh. For- Careful there.
1: That makes me a little uncomfortable, too. We'll tell you in an hour, so make sure you're listening.
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Jim and Carrie here with you. Hey! 426-5343 is our hotline number here. It's also our text line number. If you need to get a hold of us,

0: Classic Hits 101.7, 631. Remember a couple of weeks ago, over on Maysville Road, the Seven Brew Coffee Shop was giving away those toys, and people were waiting in line 4 hours for them, for those squishy toys.
1: Oh, yeah.
0: Another coffee chain said, hold my beer. Let us try something. We'll tell you how it went here, coming up in just a few minutes.
1: All right. Today, we've got showers and thunderstorms in the forecast once again. A 70% chance, and we're already seeing that now with rain out there and a flood watch until 2 this afternoon. Our high is going to get up to 81, and right now we are at 82 degrees. And congratulations to Jason Witzegruder, who is the Associate Director of Bands at Homestead High School, because he was just presented with the 2027 Indiana Teacher of the Year Award. Not Southwest Allen, not Northern Indiana, but all of Indiana.
0: There's a Teacher of the Year Award. They printed this morning in the Journal a list of the Northeast Indiana winners of Teacher of the Year from the past. And it's not a long list. There haven't been many teachers from this area. So big congratulations.
1: Definitely, definitely. And in some other news, ARCH, the Historic Preservation Group, has been gifted 4 buildings, 3 on South Calhoun, 1 on Masterson. They'd like to see the buildings returned to retail and residential space. And newlywed NFL star Travis Kelce was named among the victims of a $31 million Ponzi scheme.
0: A victim?
1: A victim. The suspect has been sentenced to 11 years in prison and been ordered to pay restitution, the leader of this Ponzi scheme. But they have not said yet how much Kelce may have lost.
0: Oh, my. Okay.
1: But, yeah.
0: You think he'll recover?
1: You know what? I think he'll be just fine, even if he's not married to the richest woman on earth. 633, yes, Classic Hits, 101.7.
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4: From 21 Alive, I'm meteorologist Michael Morinelli. Off and on, periods of rain continue through the rest of the morning. We could see 1 or 2 thunderstorms as well, but not expecting anything strong. Temperatures warm up into the low 80s later this afternoon as we should dry out, stay cloudy, and that will continue into the morning tomorrow, where temperatures are expected to fall yet again.
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Rain all over the place, flood watch in effect. Showers and thunderstorms on and off today.

0: Yeah, classic hits, 101.7. 645, Jim and Carrie keeping you company as always. This morning, we got a flash flood warning. Not a watch, a warning for Huntington, Wells, and Adams counties until 745 this morning. We've got a flood watch for our area until 2 this afternoon. And showers and storms the rest of the day.
1: Yeah, woohoo! It's a busy weather day, and it's 81. It's going to get up to 81, and right now it's 72.
0: A couple of weeks ago, I think it was Labor Day weekend, there was a new Seven Brew coffee shop that opened up off Maysville Road. Do you remember that?
1: Yeah.
0: And people were waiting in line 4 hours long from Chapel Ridge, where they tore down the wall. There was a Walgreens there. From there, all the way back to Stellhorn Road, the line was backed up. And there was another line forming in the Meyer parking lot across the street to get in to the Chapel Ridge Shopping Center, all to go to Seven Brew to get a squishy toy.
1: That's right.
0: And other coffee shops said, hold my beer. Let's try something else. And one of those is Starbucks.
1: Well, Starbucks is in their defense. They've been doing this for years, releasing a special edition cup. Last year, it was the Barista Cup, was shaped like a teddy bear. This year, they have a collab with Peanuts, and they have a limited edition glass Snoopy Cup that went on sale Tuesday, so 2 days ago, and now we're getting to hear the stories.
0: Okay.
1: People standing in line as early as 3 a.m. outside Starbucks. People driving to multiple Starbucks locations to get their hands on one or two or three. And here it is. The cups appearing now on resale sites.
0: Oh, okay.
1: With prices hitting between $100 and $200.
0: That's what these squishy toys were going for. We talked about it on eBay. They were going between $100 and $200 a pair, you know, two of them.
1: Now, I would ask you, if these cups were available all year round, day after day, maybe they do a Christmas edition, maybe they do a spring edition, do you think people would be on the run for these?
0: No, not if they were available all the time.
1: Because of the way they're presented,
0: yes,
1: and it's limited edition, and we're only making so many,
0: yeah,
1: it becomes more special.
0: Well, look what happened to Seven Brew with this squishy toy. Same thing, you make it special, and people line up for it.
1: I found out that those squishy toys, I thought they were big. You know, like maybe the size of a soccer ball squishy toy? No, they're little.
0: Yeah, they're tiny.
1: They're really, really tiny.
0: They're a
1: tiny
0: cube. It's a cube, yeah. I'll tell you what. And one time, and then Starbucks does something. And see, we bring it up because nobody had called us about backup lines or people waiting for 1 mile in their car or anything like that. But it was on a weekday where people had to work. It was on September 15th, a couple of days ago. And that's different than Labor Day when you're off and you can just wait in line.
1: Well, that's a good point.
0: For things like that. The next thing they have, I think, is those holiday cups.
1: Oh, that's right. Those are fun.
0: Yeah. And those, there's a line with those, too, as well.
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9: 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Right now, US 30, 33, and US 24 free of accidents and hazards, according to maps. Construction-wise, lane restrictions on Wells Street from 3rd to Spring. Also, Flaw Road has construction. It's closed from US 30 to Washington Center Road for that roundabout work. 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

0: Shaking. Classic hits. 101.7, 654. I know. We're running a little late, but we're going to do it no matter what. It's time for the morning throwback, a song you totally forgot about. This has a good origin story to it. Tom Bell was the co-writer of this song.
1: Okay.
0: The reason this song was written is for his son. Bell's son, named Mark, was being teased by his classmates for being overweight when he was in school. So obviously, Tom Bell, the co-writer, was a producer, record producer, and he thought, well, let me do something to help his self-esteem and make him feel better.
1: Okay.
0: So the song was originally called The Fat Man. They rebranded it to The Rubber Band Man.
1: Good, good.
0: And it became a number two hit for 3 weeks for the Spinners. And it's today's morning throwback on Classic Hits 101.

0: That song was everywhere, and it was by the Spinners. It was the Rubber Band Man, and that is today's morning throwback. How about that? A song you totally forgot about, and that's what we do every weekday morning at around 6:50. All right? By the way, that one, number two for 3 weeks on the Billboard Hot 100. We'll have another morning throwback for you tomorrow morning at 6:50. Don't miss it.
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5: Towards the end of my high school years, I started getting into drugs. I was shooting up heroin, completely lost. And one day, I'm kind of just reflecting on my life, and I realized like I was separated from God. The sacrifice of Jesus on the cross lit up for me. Even though all of us are sinners, Jesus loves us, and that's why he provided the sacrifice for our sins. Once I gave my life to Christ, everything changed. I actually crave and long to live in righteousness, not to earn God's favor, but in thankfulness for what he did for me.
0: It is 7 o'clock. Good morning. Happy Thursday. Jim and Carrie here, as always, where we belong, keeping you company. Listen, 20 minutes from now, we will begin a big money grab called Count the Music, where we will tell you the hours to count the music and win the cash. We'll do that at 7:20. It's coming up.
6: All right. We have a flash flood watch in effect until 2 o'clock this afternoon as the rain keeps coming. Rain showers, thunderstorms possible on and off today, and a high of 81. Right now, 72 degrees. And Kentucky Congressman Thomas Massie has quietly introduced 8 impeachment articles against Defense Secretary Pete Hegseth, but did not alert Republican leadership first. Speaker Mike Johnson canceled the vote, delaying consideration until after the midterm elections. Congratulations to Jason Witzegruder, Associate Director of Bands at Homestead High School, because he has been named Indiana Teacher of the Year. And Amazon has raised its starting wage here in the U.S., to $20 an hour, matching Costco's minimum pay. Employees are also getting grocery perks now as well. Speaking of Amazon, they have announced the return of their annual fall event, so you'll be able to find some big savings October 6th and 7th during their prime big deal days.
0: Okay, so we're doing it in the fall again.
6: We're doing it in the fall, and then we'll have, I'm sure, the Black Friday stuff coming up.
0: Well, you know, all the other retailers follow suit. Because they're not going to let Amazon just steal everything,
6: right,
0: get all the business. So, you're going to get Walmart, Target, Best Buy. 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
6: So you get some good savings
0: coming
6: up. Yeah,
0: right.
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10: From 21 Alive, I'm meteorologist Michael Morinelli. Off and on rain showers and maybe one or two stray thunderstorms will continue through the rest of the morning. Drying out later this afternoon, we'll stay cloudy, temperatures right around 80 degrees, but we should stay dry heading into the day tomorrow, and tomorrow will be the only dry day over the next 7 days. Expect to see a little bit of sunshine, but temperatures only into the 70s.
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Count the Music begins today. We'll give you the times to listen coming up in a little over 10 minutes from right now. What's going on with gas prices in Fort Wayne? Did they go up again? Again? Details on that coming up next. 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

0: Classic Hits 101.7. It's Jim and Carrie in the morning. Time now is 7:11, and our high today is going to get up to 81, rain and storms throughout the day. Right now, 72.
1: All right. Yesterday, we told you the price of gas was going to $3.79, which it did. And then later on yesterday afternoon, I was out, and lo and behold, $3.99 is the prevailing price. We had our...
0: $3.99.
1: You didn't know that? $3.99 a gallon in Fort Wayne.
0: Wait, wasn't it $3.79?
1: It was yesterday. And there are still many stations at $3.79. But the prevailing price has gone to $3.99.
0: So it hopped up like twice in 2 days?
1: Yes. Remember yesterday, did we put this on the air? My Greek friend Gus called.
0: Yes.
1: In a panic. Poor Gus, it was in a panic, wanted to get the word out. At 7:45, he said, listen, I saw one gas station, and it was just one station that went to $3.99. I said, Gus, gas just went to $3.79. Are you sure? Yes, he said. And so we kind of mentioned it a couple of times, but that's where we are right now. Now, what I wanted to say is there's one gas station on the south end of town, and I've confirmed this because we've had several calls about it.
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0: By it again, and it went up again to 427. So, but it's one station. No other stations that we've heard of or have seen on the Gas Buddy map have reached that. But it's kind of a rogue.
1: Yeah.
0: Somebody going rogue out there on the south end of town. All right. So we'll keep an eye on this for you. If you see anything, always you can feel free to call us or text us. Same number, 426-5343.
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9: 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We are at Condition Green. Our latest traffic conditions are sponsored by Audible. Some wet roads this morning with rain moving through the area. Keep that in mind. A lot of some extra stopping time. No major accidents or hazards, though, according to our maps. Do have construction on Bluffton Road. Lane restrictions there at Winchester. Also, I-469 has lane restrictions between US 24 and Wheelock Road. Audible makes traffic less of an annoyance and more of an opportunity for another chapter. Audible, stories that speak to you. 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
0: Thank you, Dave. All right, it is 717, and we are under a flood watch for the immediate Fort Wayne area and a flood warning for Huntington, Wells, and Adams counties until 745. Showers and thunderstorms today. 81 for the high. Right now, rain continues. Very humid out there. And 71 at Classic Hits 101.

0: It's 101.7. 720, Jim and Carrie here with you. This is exciting. This is our first day. It's time for Count the Music. We did this back in the spring, I believe, and it was so much fun and so easy, and so many people got money. Mm-hmm. And that's what we like. Lots and lots of winners. And so today's the first day of Count the Music again. Here's how it works. During the day, two or three times a day, we will play the cash clock. It'll say, start counting. And then you just count how many songs we play until you hear the one that says, stop counting.
1: Okay.
0: That's it. That's all there is to it. Then be caller number 10 and tell us, and we'll pay you $10 a song. $10 a song for every song we play. So if you play 10 songs, you get a quick $100, something like that. All right? Now, because you're listening at this time of the morning, this is great for you because you'll know exactly when to listen. Carrie, what are the hours today?
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1: Yes.
0: Okay. We're not going to talk about this again. 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

on a rainy Thursday. So good to have you along. Jim and Carrie here with you. Coming up in the next half hour at 7:50. You know it. You love it. It is the year that you hear, and it is on the way.

0: Classic Hits 101.7. It is 7:30. Jim and Carrie here on a rainy Thursday morning. We just got the list. Did you see this? The list of the toys that are up for nomination into the Toy Hall of Fame.
1: Is it that time of year already?
0: Yeah, every September do this. All right, so let's go over that here. We'll do that and more in the year that you hear coming up in just a few minutes.
1: All right, today is going to be much like yesterday in that it's going to be raining quite a bit. It already has. We had some pretty heavy rain this morning, and we have the chance of scattered thunderstorms, high 81. We also have a flood watch until 2 o'clock this afternoon. Out at the airport right now, rain, fog, and 71 degrees. You'll soon have more dining options coming to Electric Works. Cunningham Restaurant Group and officials at Electric Works are teaming up to bring you three new restaurants set to open next year. One of them is like a sports bar. One of them is a breakfast brunch spot. And another one would then focus on dinner, is what they're saying. And in some other news, Amazon announced the return of its annual fall event. You'll be able to find big savings October 6th and 7th during their Prime Big Days deal. And I thought this was interesting. Speaking of 'tis the season.
0: Yes.
1: Merriam-Webster has announced its newest additions to its dictionary.
0: Oh, okay.
1: Capturing a shift in the American lexicon. New entries include cuffing season. Ah, that look on your face. I knew. I looked it up. I had to look it up. That means when someone goes out to try to find a short-term romantic interest so they have someone to cuddle up with in the cold winter months.
0: Oh, in the cold winter.
1: Not looking for anything long-term, just somebody to snuggle
0: with.
1: They
0: usually break up right before Valentine's Day so they don't have the Day pressure. Yeah.
1: Parasocial is another one, and that kind of means when someone develops a crush or a love-like relationship that's unrequited, especially like you develop a crush with somebody online, like an influencer or a movie star.
0: And what's that? What's that called?
1: Parasocial.
0: Parasocial, okay.
1: Other entries into the Merriam-Webster Dictionary this year will be shapewear, you know, women's undergarments.
0: Yeah.
1: Superfood, like kale and all those things. And here's my favorite, yacht rock.
0: Yacht rock.
1: It is going to be official. Yeah. New words or phrases appear through widespread and meaningful use. So when we start using them on the regular, Merriam-Webster's writing it down. They've not yet, though, named their word of the year. These are just additions to their dictionary. But
0: so they're not even nominations for the word of the year.
1: I don't know.
0: I think they take that out of the news and how many people have used it. And
1: exactly. Yeah, so we'll be hearing about that shortly.
0: I'm just glad Yacht Rock is on
1: Me
0: there.
1: Me too.
0: We got a new Yacht Rock show on Sunday nights too, by the way.
1: I know.
0: That's how popular it is.
1: 7:33. Classic Hits 101.7.
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6: From 21 Alive, I'm meteorologist Michael Morinelli. Scattered showers and one or two thunderstorms continue through the rest of the morning, but we are expecting some changes heading into the afternoon. We should dry out a little bit with mostly cloudy skies staying overhead through the rest of the day today and high temperatures right around 80 degrees.
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1: Classic Hits, 101.7, 744. It is Jim and Carrie here with you today, and we are under a flood watch in effect until 2 o'clock this afternoon for the immediate Fort Wayne area. Also, we're looking at showers and storms today and a high of around 81. Right now, it's 71 degrees.
2: All right, so 'tis the season for lists and all kinds of end-of-year compilations, and toys are no exception. You've heard of the National Toy Hall of Fame, right?
1: Yeah, every year about this time, don't they come out with
2: exactly
1: a list?
2: Exactly. Okay. So it's put on by the Strong Museum, and they have a whole area where they put toys into the National Hall of Fame. 12 finalists were announced yesterday. Only 3 will go in, though.
1: Okay.
2: And it's based on a team of professionals who are voting, but it's also based on public votes. So we'll tell you about that later. Do you want to hear the list first of the toys that are nominated for the National Toy Hall of Fame?
1: All right, let's do it.
2: Let's do it. Here's number 1.
3: Pop it. Twist it.
4: Pull it. Man, that looks easy.
3: Have it. Sure, it looks easy.
4: Pop it.
3: But it's not!
2: Have you ever played that?
1: No, I never have.
2: I love it. I absolutely love that game.
1: Bop
2: I
1: hope it? Makes,
2: I do, honest to goodness.
1: That was a fun toy from the 90s. It was all over the place.
2: Also on the list, bingo. Just
1: regular
2: just,
1: bingo?
2: Just regular old bingo. Care Bears, Mahjong, Monster High Dolls, Mousetrap. Remember that game?
1: Mousetrap, yeah, okay.
2: Pokemon Trading Card Game, Polly Pockets. A lot of girls will remember those. They were these teeny tiny little dolls that were, I think they were put in like plastic heart-shaped containers or something. Anyway.
1: What did they do? Did they go to the bathroom or stuff?
2: They didn't do anything. They just laid there and looked cute, I think.
1: Okay,
2: so Polly Pocket's one of them. Then the slide. Like a playground slide.
1: The slide.
2: A slide, yeah.
1: Okay.
2: Then the game Sorry.
1: Sorry, yes.
2: Yes, and coming up next, here's another one.
5: Tickle and laughs. Tickle him again and hold on.
1: Oh, this
5: his
1: is
5: whole body shakes with laughter.
6: Oh, boy.
1: That's Tickle Me Elmo.
2: Tickle Me Elmo made the list of nominees this year.
1: Yeah, if you loved your children in the 90s, you had to get your hands on one of those.
2: Oh, my gosh.
1: And if you didn't try, you didn't love your children. Basically, that was the rule of thumb back then, right?
2: Jim, I don't know. I'm going to take your word for it. And then last on the list is Yahtzee.
1: Yahtzee!
2: What a classic game that is.
1: Yeah, those are a lot of the newer, you know, stuff from the last 25 or 30 years.
2: With the exception of, yeah, maybe Bingo and the Slide.
1: Yeah, Bingo and the Slide, right. But I remember when we first started talking about these lists, they went all the way back into like the 60s, lawn charts, you know.
2: Okay, so if you want to cast your vote, again, 3 of them are going to get inducted. You can go to museumofplay.org.
1: Okay, museumofplay.org.
2: Yep.
1: Maybe I'll try to put that up on our Facebook page, too. So when you're scrolling around later today, you can hit the link. All right. Very good. I like those. 747, the year that you hear, coming up next.
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9: Classic Hits 101.7. This traffic update is conditioned yellow. That's due to a couple of accidents. One at Stellhorn Road and Reed Road. Two vehicles involved there at Stellhorn and Reed. Another one on 69 southbound near Illinois Road. That one's off to the side, but expect slowdowns as you're passing by. Also keep in mind wet roads with the rain moving through the area. 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I'm Dave Be Good. That's 101 traffic on Classic Hits 101.7.
1: Thanks, Dave. We have the National Weather Service has just issued a flash flood warning. This is not a watch. This is a warning for Van Wert, Huntington, Wells, and Adams counties. More rain is on the way and a lot of it. This is until 2:15 this afternoon. Flash flood warning. So keep that in mind. Around the Fort Wayne area, we're under a regular flood watch until 2 o'clock this afternoon. Showers and storms today with a high of 81 right now. Rain and 71 degrees at 7:51. All right, it is time again for the year that you hear.
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1: All right, let's take caller number 10. This is going to be fun. 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So we're looking for caller number 10 to play along today. Is it you? 426-5343, the hotline number. 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

0: 8:55, and it is time again for the year that you hear. We got Mike on the phone. Thank you, Mike, for hanging on. Are you ready?
1: Yeah, let's do it.
0: Let's do it. Listen carefully to the following audio clues. All you have to do to win is tell us one thing. The year that you hear.
2: Air Florida Flight 90 had crashed on takeoff in a blinding snowstorm. It hit a bridge crowded with commuter traffic, then plunged into the icy Potomac River.
3: The car accident that killed Princess Grace was on Monday. It is Friday. You would think the details of that crash would be clear by now. You would think that.
4: Western sources say Poland has the money to pay the interest and avoid default on its $26 billion debt to the West.
0: Gosh, Mike, what do you think? What year did you just hear?
1: Oh, wow. Oh man, I am lost in this one. 87?
0: Let's find out.
5: 1982.
0: Oh, no! I heard somebody feed you. I heard somebody feed you 1987. Who fed you that line?
1: It's my mom.
0: Oh, well. You can't be mad at your mom, so no question about it.
1: I know.
0: All right. Well, you guys hang on a minute here. Hang on. We'll play again tomorrow, 7:50 on Classic Hits 101.7.
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0: All right. What is happening? 8 o'clock. I'll tell you what's happening. About 15 minutes ago, the National Weather Service issued a flash flood warning for Van Wert County in Ohio, for Huntington County, Wells, and Adams counties. They have been saturated with rain, and there's plenty more to come today. This flash flood warning's in effect till 2:15. For the Fort Wayne area, we are under a flood watch. Okay, a flood watch. That is what's going on now, and we've got more rain on the way, too.
5: We sure do, with showers and storms throughout the day today and even into this evening, with our high of 81 this afternoon. It's 71 right now. ARCH, the Historic Preservation Group, has been gifted four buildings, three on South Calhoun, one on Masterson. They'd like to see the buildings returned to retail and residential spaces. Newlywed NFL star Travis Kelce was named among the victims of a $31 million Ponzi scheme. The suspect has been sentenced to 11 years in prison and ordered to pay restitution. It's not quite clear how much Kelce lost. And the U.S. Census Bureau reports median household income reached a record $87,460 in 2025, which is a 2.6% inflation-adjusted increase from 2024. Some economists are saying it signals that the economy may be finally finding its groove from the pandemic.
0: Oh, from the pandemic.
5: But gains were uneven because top earners actually widened the gap between themselves and the next group below them.
0: Uh-huh.
5: So they're okay, making more. And then women's full-time earnings rose to 84 cents per dollar that men earned. It's 8:02, Classic Hits 101.7.
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15: From 21 Alive, I'm meteorologist Michael Morinelli. Off and on, periods of rain continue through the rest of the morning. We could see one or two thunderstorms as well, but not expecting anything strong. Temperatures warm up into the low 80s later this afternoon, as we should dry out, stay cloudy, and that will continue into the morning tomorrow, where temperatures are expected to fall yet again.
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Today is, by the way, it's 8:09. Today is Constitution Day and it's Citizenship Day. And in honor of Constitution Day and Citizenship Day, I have, let me find it here, the hardest U.S. citizenship test questions. So if you want to become a citizen, these are the hardest questions on the test. Carrie, I'm going to ask you them on the air live. We'll see if you know what they are. We'll see if that Ball State education came in handy. We'll do that here coming up next. Stand by.

0: Classic Hits 101.7. It's 8:12 now. Jim and Carrie in the morning, and we are going to have showers and thunderstorms on and off throughout the day and even into this evening. High of 81. Right now it's 71, and we have a
1: flash flood warning.
0: Yeah.
1: We have a flash flood warning for Van Wert County, Ohio, Huntington, Wells, and Adams counties until 2:15 this afternoon. We have a flood watch for the Fort Wayne area, and that's in effect until 2 o'clock or 2:15 as well this afternoon. More rain's coming. Just a matter of time.
0: Yay.
1: All right, today is Constitution Day, and today is Citizenship Day. So in honor of that, I have, and this is what I found here, I brought the. And today is Citizenship Day. So in honor of that, I have, and this is what I found here, I brought these in.

0: Well, I know they're New England. I mean, they're East Coast. Yes. So New York.
1: Yes.
0: Is New Jersey one of them?
1: Yes.
0: Massachusetts.
1: Yes.
0: Delaware.
1: Yes.
0: I'm deciding between Vermont and Connecticut.
1: I would go with Connecticut.
0: Connecticut. How did I do?
1: You did good. Woo! You got them all. New Hampshire, Massachusetts, Rhode Island, Connecticut, New York, New Jersey, Pennsylvania, Delaware, Maryland, Virginia, North Carolina, South Carolina, and Georgia, the original 13 states.
0: See, now I don't remember that they went that far south.
1: Yeah, like down to Georgia.
0: I don't remember that. Yeah. Okay.
1: Constitution has 27 amendments. They want to know about the 10th Amendment, the 14th Amendment, and the 22nd Amendment. So if you want to be a citizen, these are the kind of questions that you have to pass, and this is one of the hardest ones on there.
0: Mm-hmm.
1: Everybody knows the First Amendment, freedom of speech.
0: Right.
1: 10th Amendment is powers not given to the federal government belong to the states or the people.
0: Oh, of course. It was on the tip of my tongue.
1: 14th Amendment. Persons born in the U.S. are citizens.
0: Oh, okay.
1: And the 22nd Amendment, any idea? It has to do with the president.
0: Term limits?
1: Yes.
0: Yep.
1: 22nd Amendment limits the president's to 2 terms. And finally, on this test, numbers you need to memorize on the citizenship test of the United States on Citizenship Day. How many voting members in the U.S. House of Representatives?
0: Well, I know there are 100 senators.
1: Correct.
0: But that's not what they asked.
1: No, they want to know.
0: It's 430.
1: Yes, yes. 430 what?
0: 435.
1: 435.
0: See, I couldn't
1: 435 remember. In Congress, 100 senators. Senators are, as hopefully everybody knows, you get 2 per state, no matter how large your state is.
0: Correct.
1: The House of Representatives are representatives based on the population of your state.
0: Yeah, because redistricting is such a huge thing right now.
1: So, like, Wyoming only has 1 or 2 representatives in the House, but California has, like, 50 because it's so large. How many amendments to the Constitution? 20.
0: Didn't you just talk about that?
1: Yeah, I didn't ask you the total, though.
0: Oh.
1: 27.
0: Okay.
1: How many seats on the Supreme Court?
0: 9.
1: Yeah.
0: Okay.
1: That's it. So those right there, if you were able to answer those, you are doing better than most people because those are the hardest questions on the citizenship test. So happy Constitution Day and Citizenship Day. Go out and have an ice cream cone.
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2: 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Crew still cleaning up that earlier accident. Two vehicles involved at Stellhorn and Reed Road. Stellhorn and Reed, expect a small delay through that area. Otherwise, we have construction with Homestead Road closed between Branding and Ernst, and lane restrictions on Hannah Street between East Pontiac and Oxford. 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That's 101 Traffic on Classic Hits 101.7.

0: Classic Hits 101.7. 823. Your old buddies, Jim and Carrie here, keeping you company today. Maybe I shouldn't say it like that. That doesn't sound very good. Old buddies.
1: Well.
0: You know what I mean. It's a term of endearment. And we're happy to have you along. We've got rain. We've got flood warnings.
1: Watches. We've got a flash flood warning in effect for, what is that, Huntington, Wells,
0: Adams,
1: and Van Wert.
0: Till 2:15.
1: And then a flash flood watch until 2 o'clock today.
0: For our Fort Wayne area.
1: Yes.
0: And I was just looking at the future cast here. More rain is on the way. And we'll have a little lull here maybe for a little bit. But it's by lunchtime, we'll get more rain in here. So we got to cope with that. We got to cope with these high gas prices now. $3.99. There are still several pockets of resistance at the bargain basement price of $3.79.
1: Ah,
0: man! If you can get your hands on some gas at $3.79, you're going to go to town there. 426-5343. Yes. What did you want to say?
2: I'm in Ohio in Paulding, and it's $4.59.9 here a gallon.
1: Ouch.
0: Carrie, that makes sense because if the governor's tax holiday was gone, we would be right there, too. We'd be at $4.61.
2: You would.
0: Yeah.
2: And diesel fuel is almost $7 a gallon.
0: In Ohio.
2: In Ohio. In Paulding.
0: Wow. Come back to Indiana. Yep. What are you doing over there?
2: I live here.
0: Oh, okay. Well, I can't help you there.
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0: 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It is 8:30 in the Summit City. Jim and Carrie here, keeping you company on your work day today. We heard from our friend the hauler, who's hauling a load of pigs up to Michigan, and he said he's on I-69 by DuPont, the DuPont Road exit, and he said it's misting. So the rain may be a little bit of a lull here, but it's coming back. And according to the future radar, it is going to be pouring here within a couple of hours, depending on where you are. So we have a flash flood warning in effect. The ground's already saturated. The flash flood warning is for Van Wert County, Ohio, Huntington, Wells, and Adams counties till 2:15. We're under a flood watch here in Fort Wayne until 2:15 as well, right?
1: Absolutely, yeah. And we're going to get up to 81 today with scattered showers and storms and maybe some more rain tonight before it kind of clears out for a little bit on Friday. And then more rain for Saturday and Sunday. So right now, we've got mostly cloudy skies out at the airport and 71 degrees. Congratulations to Jason Witzegruder, the Associate Director of Bands at Homestead High School, because he has been named Indiana Teacher of the Year. The Federal Reserve raised a key interest rate by a quarter point yesterday to combat inflation. And Merriam-Webster announced its newest additions to its dictionary, which captures a shift in the American lexicon. So new entries that you'll soon see include words like shapewear, superfood, and even phrases like cuffing season, which is when you pair up with somebody.
0: Just for the...
1: Yeah, you want to try to find a boyfriend or girlfriend for the winter months.
0: Right. Then you break up before Valentine's Day.
1: There you go.
0: Yeah.
1: And my favorite entry, yacht rock.
0: Yacht rock is now in the dictionary.
1: That is going in. And speaking of lists, the National Toy Hall of Fame is taking your votes on which toy should be inducted this year. Nominees include Bingo, Bop It, Polly Pocket, Tickle Me Elmo, The Slide, you know, like you find on a playground, the Pokemon trading card game, and Yahtzee. To see the entire list of 12 nominees and to vote, because they want the public to vote, you can go to museumofplay.org. It's 8:33, Classic Hits, 101.7.
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4: From 21 Alive, I'm meteorologist Michael Morinelli. Off and on rain showers and maybe one or two stray thunderstorms will continue through the rest of the morning. Drying out later this afternoon, we'll stay cloudy, temperatures right around 80 degrees, but we should stay dry heading into the day tomorrow, and tomorrow will be the only dry day. Over the next 7 days, expect to see a little bit of sunshine, but temperatures only into the 70s.
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Count the Music is back. Listen for the cash clock to start. You start counting the songs. We'll tell you when to finish. Then the caller 10 will pay you $10 for every song we play. Seems like

0: 844, Jim and Carrie here with you today. I brought this in. I thought this was interesting because there is an actual National Water Quality Monitoring Council. This is a group of people that go around to bodies of water and they monitor the water and they rank how clean they are. A perfect score is the closer to zero you are, the more clean the body of water. Okay. Whoops, let me turn on your mic.
1: Good morning.
0: Good morning. They've just ranked the cleanest lake in the entire United States of America. It is not anywhere near here. It is Lake Chelan. Chelan in the state of Washington with a score of 0.0. Remember, I just said the closer you are to zero, the cleanest the lake. Apparently, this is a glacier-fed lake in the state of Washington. Do you have the pictures up there?
1: I just pulled them up. Wow.
0: It is beautiful.
1: I can't imagine stepping onto or getting into a lake that's that clear.
0: Lake Chelan.
1: Wow.
0: In the state of Washington. So I don't know if anybody's ever been there, but it is. It's.
1: You can literally see every pebble.
0: Yeah, through the water.
1: Wow. It's beautiful.
0: Next on the list, this is going to blow your mind, Lake Superior.
1: No kidding.
0: One of the Great Lakes, and that's why I brought it in today, because Lake Superior is second with a 0.28 on this list.
1: Huh.
0: What is the filthiest lake in the country?
1: Oh, boy.
0: It's one of the most popular. One of the filthiest lakes in the
1: lake
0: country.
1: Lake Havasu.
0: No.
1: Lake Michigan.
0: It's out west.
1: Oh, out west?
0: Yeah, it's out west.
1: Tahoe.
0: No, not Lake Tahoe. Oh, Lake Tahoe? No.
1: I'm just trying to think of
0: names. Haven't you ever been to Lake Tahoe?
1: No.
0: Oh, Carrie, mm-hmm. Please.
1: Okay, well, what is it then?
0: Salt Lake. Great Salt Lake in Utah.
1: Oh, okay.
0: Apparently, that is one of the filthiest lakes. I've never been there.
1: Don't want to go now.
0: Can you imagine if they did like the Maumee River? where like the Maumee River would rank on this list.
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7: Keep in mind, some wet roads this morning may need to allow some extra stopping time. We have rain moving through the area once again. 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

0: 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It is 8:53. Hey, we're doing fall fix-up. Are you in on this? Do you own a house? Let me ask you that. Let's start there. We have $15,000 in home improvements. We're teaming up with Windows, Doors, and More to give them to you, whatever you want to do. And all you have to do is sign up. That's all there is to it. And every day we're going to draw three finalists. And you don't have to call us back. We'll post your name on our website. And the first finalist every day, we read it on the air. Who is our first finalist today?
1: Jenny Ruiz.
0: Mm-hmm. All right, Jenny, congratulations. You made it. You don't have to do anything. You're a finalist. We'll post your name on our website. 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You can also sign up at Windows, Doors, and More on West Washington Center Road, right next to the former guest house.
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0: 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It's time to count the music. Just keep track of how many songs we play because we're about to pay out $10 for every song we play. 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
1: All right. Let us get this show on the road here. The Cash Clock has started. Listen close. Keep count of how many songs we're about to play. And when you hear the alarm, that means time is up. 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

101.7, rain all over the area. Yes, we have a flood watch in effect for the Fort Wayne area till 2 o'clock today. We have a flash flood warning in effect till 2:15 for Van Wert County, Ohio, Huntington County, Wells County, and Adams County.

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With all this rain, you might have forgotten that there is football on TV tonight. Yes, it's Thursday. Thursday Night Football is back tonight. 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

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How you doing on your holiday shopping? 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You have not started your holiday shopping yet. What is going on? Good thing there's Prime Big Deal Days coming up October 6th and 7th. And I'm sure other retailers will follow suit. 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
2: 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She wants to be her own person, control her own narrative and her own career. So she took to OnlyFans.
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2: I'm glad she can control her own narrative. 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
2: And let's face it, her role in American Pie wasn't exactly, you know, gingham dresses and braids and, you know, little picnic baskets. It wasn't that at all. So.
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Classic Hits 101.7. So Merriam-Webster, the dictionary people, have announced the new words and or phrases that they are going to add to their dictionary. And it's based on the phrases and words that we seem to use day to day anymore. Like shapewear, you know, women's undergarments, superfood, cuffing season, which is when you find a boyfriend or girlfriend during the winter months so you have someone to snuggle with, and my favorite, yacht rock.

Classic Hits 101.7 with showers and thunderstorms today and a high of 81. Now, there is a flood watch in effect for our area until 2 o'clock this afternoon. And there is a flash flood warning for Huntington, Adams, Wells counties in Indiana, and also Van Wert County in Ohio. That's till 2:15

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0: 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Hello there. Who's this?
1: Stephanie.
0: Stephanie, I hope you've been keeping track because you have a chance to win some pretty easy cash here. How many songs did you hear with Count the Money in this last stretch?
1: I heard 12.
0: You did? Yes!
1: Yes!
0: Woo!
1: All right.
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1: You're right.
0: Stephanie, congratulations. That's the way to play.
1: Thank you.
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About this time each year, the National Toy Hall of Fame is getting ready to induct new toys. So they come out with a list of nominees, and then they want the public to vote. So among the nominees this year are the Game Bingo, Bop It, Polly Pocket, Tickle Me Elmo, The Slide, like you play on a playground, Pokemon Trading Card Game, and Yahtzee. So if you want to vote or get the full list of nominees, you can go to museumofclay.org.

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Classic Hits 101.7 with a flash flood warning for Huntington, Adams, and Wells counties in Indiana and Van Wert County in Ohio. That's till 2:15 today. And then we have a flood watch for our area until 2 as we get showers and thunderstorms and a high of 81 degrees.

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Showers and thunderstorms continue today and tonight with our high this afternoon 81. Looks like the only break we'll get from the rain is tomorrow, and then we're back to showers on Saturday and Sunday too.

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1: This Classic Hits 101.7 traffic update is sponsored by Mothers Against Drunk Driving. 469 northbound road construction at US 27 right shoulder is closed. From 69 to US 27, 10 minutes. State Road 930 eastbound is slow between 69 and Goshen Road. It's stop and go between Coldwater Road and Clinton Street. From 69 to Clinton Street, 9 minutes. 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
1: This Classic Hits 101.7 traffic update is sponsored by the Crohn's and Colitis Foundation. 469 southbound, road construction between Indianapolis Road and 69 left lanes closed. US 27 to 69, 9 minutes. Heavy traffic on State Road 930 westbound from State Boulevard to US 27 from Clinton Street to 69, 7 minutes. Heavy traffic Lima Road southbound between County Road 68 and Washington Center Road. The Crohn's and Colitis Foundation has led inflammatory bowel disease research and care for over 50 years. 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I'm Tom Beck with 101 Traffic on Classic Hits 101.7.
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11: This Classic Hits 101.7 traffic update is sponsored by Mothers Against Drunk Driving. 469 southbound between Indianapolis Road and 69 Construction, left lane is closed from US 27 to 69, 9 minutes. Heavy traffic on State Road 930 westbound, Crescent Avenue to US 27, Clinton Street to 69, 7 minutes. Stop and go traffic on Lima Road northbound between 69 and Washington Center Road. For victims of drunk and drug driving, your grief is unique, but you are not alone. 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

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You told me, the Reno, we can't pull off an air show on the radio with a song like this tonight, but at least we can pull off some fireworks.

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0: And who knew Adam Duritz with the big hair, Counting Crows, 90s superstar, a budding chef? Well, at least in his own house, him and his girlfriend started cooking during COVID together, as many of us did. And now, yeah, he's gone beyond just the simple sort of mac and cheese or scrambled egg sort of preparation. Here's to that. Maybe Adam can cook us up something good tonight, because we're going to want to get one of his best on in just a moment. 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

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I see a Paula Abdul moment in our future. No dancing cat on this one, but dance moves from Paula are always a good thing. We're going to show them off together in just a few on the Low Request Hour after the Counting Crows.

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0: 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Brian, do you consider yourself more of an 80s child or a 90s child?
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